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Survivor, Eye of the Tiger on the Grand Chance Classic Rock Wave 104.1. Stick around, we got some Mountain STP coming up right now. Billy Idol, Rebel Yell.

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Bon Jovi, Bad Medicine on the Grand Chance Classic Rock Wave 104.1. Good morning. It is early and humid on a Thursday here in Myrtle. Coming up, got some Def Lepp. Here's Zeppelin right now, Jermaker.

0: Kiss, Shout It Out Loud, one of the best scenes in Detroit Rock City on the Grand Chance Classic Rock Wave 104.1 in your home for the TNA Morning Show with Tommy and Beth. It's Beck. Sayonara. I'm getting out of here. I don't feel like talking anymore. Got some Skinner, AC/DC, Metallica coming up, and then the TNA Morning Show. Have a great day.
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The final foursomes? Yeah. They go

Ozzy and Crazy Train and the Grand Strands Classic Rock Wave 104.1 just after 11 o'clock. I am Rockin' Rick Roberts. Still got Skid Row on the way. We'll take a look at that hot forecast right now. Heart and Magic Man. 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
0: Your final Wave 104 forecast for your midday madness. We are looking at hot for what's left of the afternoon. 91 expected along the beach, about 95 to 96 inland. Heat index will make it feel like well over 100. Tonight, clear, low 79, and then Friday, the same for today. Plenty of sunshine, high 91 along the beaches, mid-90s inland with that heat index once again in triple digits. Don't go anywhere. Still got AC/DC on the way and ZZ Top. 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

0: 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This is Charlie Steele up for grabs this afternoon with our Guns N' Roses trivia. Tickets, go check out Guns N' Roses a week from tonight at Carter Finley Stadium in Raleigh.
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Huh?

All right, do you know the name of that song? Well, I'll be the first correct caller after caller number 3 at 843-626-WAVE, 843-626-9283. I'll get you tickets for that show coming up in Charlotte. Here's the song one more time.

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2: All right, let's take a look at that Wave 1 forecast for tonight. Mostly clear skies, low around 79. Tomorrow, sunny, high near 91. Watch out for those triple-digit heat indexes. Tomorrow night, mostly clear, low around 80. And for your Saturday, sunny, high near 90. Let's get back into it. We got The Clash, Billy Squire, Kansas, The Who. 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